howdy, I'm Carol in Wonderland. And you, my friend, are listening to the Blues Train, spinning great blues for over 25 years.

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1: We all looking for the same thing. If you add it all up, if you break it all down to the very basic ingredient, what everybody wants in this world is love. That's what all the songs about, pretty much, isn't it, right? I don't care if it's pop, blues, rock. It's everybody wants love, isn't it?
2: Hey, this is Jennifer Magnus. Keep it right here for more good blues. Now here's one from my latest release,

Howdy, I'm Carolyn Wonderland. And you, my friend, are listening to The Blues Train, spinning great blues for over 25 years.

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1: We're all looking for the same thing. If you add it all up, if you break it all down to the very basic ingredient, what everybody wants in this world is love. That's what all the songs about, pretty much, isn't it, right? 100%. I don't care if it's pop, blues, rock. It's everybody wants love, isn't it?
2: Hey, this is Jennifer Magnus. Keep it right here for more good blues. Now here's one from my latest release,

Howdy, I'm Carol in Wonderland. And you, my friend, are listening to the Blues Train, spinning great blues for over 25 years.

Howdy, I'm Carolyn Wonderland. And you, my friend, are listening to The Blues Train, spinning great blues for over 25 years.

Howdy, I'm Carolyn Wonderland. And you, my friend, are listening to The Blues Train, spinning great blues for over 25 years.

0: 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That's what all the song's about, pretty much, isn't it, right? I don't care if it's pop, blues, rock. 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

0: 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That's what all the song's about, pretty much, isn't it, right? I don't care if it's pop, blues, rock. It's everybody wants love, isn't it?
1: Hey, this is Jennifer Magnus. Keep it right here for more good blues. 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

break my heart, and I won't run. 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